is a woman. She takes the throne with fire in her heart and destiny in her hands. Her voice is power. She is not your queen, she is the king. She never asked for the crown, she earned it. Track by track, clash by clash, with every bar, every bass line, she carved her name into sound. She will not be moved, she will not be silenced. The king will not be stopped. There's excellency in the authenticity she carries true.

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1: Rinoreva.

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It's

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I put stuff in my liver, I put stuff in my kidneys. I start seeing my visions, I give into the praise. Life is a lesson, but I gotta skip on my leg. 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But praise, praise, praise, I am it. Ever since that message, and I got send it up right there. Praise, praise. But I still walk right out of that door. Woke up, gotta get more. Mordecai dropped out in form four, so Mordecai's gotta get out that door. Mordecai's falling out of control. He's not sober, he's not sure. Mordecai lost like all of his bros, all of his soul, all of his goals. Caramba, so I am broke. I struggle and I choke. So many things on the scene, but it's just in denial time. But I've got a rope that does it soon, and that does it better. Cause I'm a school, swap an inch, shed it. Boom, wap as it's tender. I could scuffle it out. I got team run the fire, my quad. Team wrote a joy in the guard at a pass. Team wrote the holy, I got Saramans. Dot sword in the pattern yards. Generate stress. The more money you make, time generate waste. 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Whatever you do, I'm generate a mess. It's cold. Minus 20 degrees. I got people, I got family needs. I'm always waking up thinking I'm dead. I am surprised I can actually breathe. I always think we can actually share, but honestly, no one can actually give me anything but GDP. See, la, paragon the peace, la. Now I got anger issues. You got to tell on the goons. In the time, I want the boons. I want the boons. This is our price here, dope. This is our price here, rock. This is our price here, pass the quinta good choice. This is our price here, forge. This is our price here, shivin. This is our price here, old. This is our life here, bold. And that's why I'm living on the edge. Sipping on the brain. That's why I'm sleeping on the bench.

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1: 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Starting with Mwea Mutini Ndizazei. Famba Mumoyo Mangu, this is Unveiled, featuring Minister Elad and I and the Unveiled. Good morning, Kasei Linjani. Oh, what a very, very beautiful morning. It's not that cold even today. Yeah? And to those who are going to work, good morning to you, my bread. Ngwarum Bazi, kunanga kumimosa, ngwarum Bazi, kunanga Kusabi mine hands are in the bus going out to no shower shower. I'm wearing a queen in my morning. We're praying for you. And me pane rent here, doing the popana school fees here, doing the popana jesse. We are relying on you, the wives. We, the sons, and the daughters. Mamuka say, it's a very good morning today. It's the 12th of July. Chinegisha kuinda chandwich. You keeping yourself fit, eh? So Tiripo, say good morning to your man who is traveling to work now. They're traveling. To those who are driving, safe journey. Don't rush. You traveled by night. Hope you able to navigate my portals. This is YFM. PD is my name. I'm here till 10.
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1: It is for sure the best in gospel music. And on 0792556555, a drop in your good morning message. This is a kuhama yako mzwara nasi ndiri kukuvenga. I'm not leaving any.

Maija Ramba and the Fishers of Men. To those who grew up Kudara Uko and who were going to church, and even not to going to church, you know this lady. The album is Daily Bread and the band is Fishers of Men. Zanga Zakanaka.

0: played it back to back there. My charamba, baba apple, my apple, sanga sakanaga. You know, back then, Ndova Irira in the musical industry. And Ramba Kupera, she's still there. She's got something new that is, it came up, I think, 2 weeks ago. That's Maicha Ramba for you. Good morning to you, Great Acres. Good morning to the pastors, the leaders, those who are entrusted by God to lead us spiritually. Good morning to you. 0715-255-655. It is the number here on YFM 91.8, and we are there to bring your message. Try more Bande and release a new one. Just as I think sticks back there, and the Kutenda Mozidiki, you have to have that heart to say a gratitude heart to say thank you. Ja Signal and Wayne Wine featuring. Dovar Kufichua, na try more Bande. Listen to this. You might like it, yeah.
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That Shamona, it's a song. 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It was Matthias Mary. It was Matthias Mary. Then Baba Harare, Dukas Moyo, Sabama Gacha, Chivasa, and Prince Chigwida.

0: It's the motivation. PD is my name. And it's quarter to the top of the hour. So with the report here do Muzwara Nasia. Kawe the gajigani kanguti chinje panzava. But let me just tell you kuti sakamira se Muzwara Nasia andiria. All right, this is it on FM 91.8, 1.90. Weather report. Here, Mzora Nasi. Clear. Mzora Nasi, 24 degrees highs and 8 degrees lows. Masvingo is going to be 24 degrees highs and 8 degrees Avimanero. Taking it to Gweru is going to be 23 degrees highs and 8 degrees lows. Mumberingwamu nemu Mataga at the weather report kunenge kuri 26 degrees highs and 8 degrees lows. That means Maneru kunenge kuchitonora. Akwekwe is going to have a clear weather today again. This time it feels like 6 degrees and in the afternoon it will be 25 degrees and 8 degrees lows. Mwablawa is going to be clear again, clear skies and 23 degrees highs and 8 degrees lows. Mostly cloudy in Mutare. It is going to be 23 degrees highs and 12 degrees lows. But kazuwa kanike karipo zwako. Harare is going to be 23 degrees highs and 9 degrees lows. And kunenge kuri clear. Good morning to you. You have been updated on weather.
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1: Murimi. 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Alright, Brian, I'll see what to do with that. My network is just doing something here or something there. Magetsa angwanenge aturwa pas. But in the meantime, ladies and gentlemen, I just keep on sending messages. We've got a caller here on FM. Alright, good morning to you. 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
1: Alright, Dr. Beko, I'll play that song.
2: Thank you, PD.
1: Alright, good day. That was Dr. Beko, one of our greatest musicians here in Zishavane. Alright, regati pure zvedumberi nditunga mirire Jehovha ndirumfambi. Ah, kumaicharamba waramba wo. Oh yeah, all right. This is Elad, Minister Elad Jirai, Ditungamiri Jehovah Ehima.

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3: House of the Dyke, we have a call on the line. Mamuga say. Could you say Kuweda, Kamuru, Kuruto, Nora, Re, Kurupisa? 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Oh, Papi Pachi Pamberingwa.
4: Peter.
3: All right. 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
4: That's almost a putuangu, and I make Guruangu and Kado, Mabana, my Chabaya.
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1: 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Kurapa, Shironda J, last time. Maybe time again. That's what we do here on FM 91.8. 7:05, it is the time. 8:10 7. 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

0: 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Mamwe acho anenge akutonzi ma generational cases. It's like someone is fighting from the grave. Ndiyo inonzi craft. It's witchcraft. It's a system to pull us down. Asi chandinotenda pama craft aya, pane zvinhu zvatakapiwa kushandisa. One of them, which is more powerful than the craft, than the witch doctors, is the blood of Jesus. Revelation chapter 12 verse 11. Inoti iyo vakakunda nekupupura. 12 verse 11. And they overcame him by the blood of the lamb. Vakakunda neropa ra Jesu. They overcame him, vakamukunda, they overcame him by the blood of the lamb. Him, the devil, him, Satan himself, vakamukunda. Saka zvichireva kuti Satan ane ma departments anoshandisa. Mamwe acho ndiwo ana witchcraft nema witch doctors. But zviri kunzi vakakunda ne ropa ra Jesu. 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When you are approaching God with praises and worship, we are worshiping him. But tine time yatinombozo fana kusvika patinopinda munonzi muwofe kana kuti time yehondo. 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That's why we kaenda kuma churches a deliverance. 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But warfare has to do with wars that are around us. 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It's a spiritual sickness. It's a spiritual disease irimo. Doctors cannot deal with that. Cancer, it's a spiritual disease. Akuna anachiremba vanogona kuirapa unless it is dealt with the spirit. That's why tauya nemusoro wenyawo wekuti blood of Jesus rise and fight for me. 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Those are inherited diseases which are spiritual. Cancer of the breast. 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We were given the power to use the blood of Jesus. Hanzi ropa rewedenga rinotaura kupfuura raAbhero. 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Pane mavoices which are louder and they are operating in our lives. And my voices, while they are coming from my altars, awo mazita edu achiende swa ipapo zichinziso ngaza bate mwana ngasa shanda muno ngasa ngana nekubirwa pabasa ngasa bata mare. 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Altars, they are voices that are speaking. But there's a voices, there are voices of speaking accusations in lives. Demonic operations, accusations, my altars. These are voices that are coming to fight us day in and day out. Unoenda kubasa ndiwo unongonongota munyama wega pane vamwe vese. 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There is a voice that is speaking around you, monitoring your progress. Every time paunoshika pa month end, unoshaya, unotambira mari, but voice iroro rinotaura urwere kubva kuvana. 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Yes. Today, there is an answer to your problem. The blood of Jesus. 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And with this blood of Jesus, it can judge the witchcraft in the dark altars. Panova mepo irima ma dark altars. Judgment against witchcraft in dark altars is possible with the blood of Jesus. Destruction of evil covenants and the bloodline patterns. My bloodline patterns, they can be destroyed. Sekuru wangu wani asthma, baba wani asthma, iwe wani asthma, mwana wako wani asthma, mai wangu wani cancer, mbuya wangu wani cancer, breast of the cancer, iwe wakunz kwa kuti pane something chukuitika. These patterns, they can be destroyed by the blood line cases. Blood line cases, they can be broken by the blood of Jesus. Evil covenants on evil altars, they visit their altars. 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Pane vanhu vanogona kucontrola upenyu wemunhu through spiritual manipulation, ladies and gentlemen. 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They are manipulating people spiritually. Pane me behavior ya unungu ita. Ya usingadi. They are manipulating you. They manipulate what you buy. They manipulate what you want in life. They manipulate what where you stay. Vane control over your life. The witchcraft. Witchcraft is control. They control your life. Waka gara gara. Ande kumusha. Kunei. Atine bira. Tinechi. They use you. They manipulate you. But this morning, there's a solution to breaking that case of manipulation. You have to have an independent life where you stay. You make your own decision. But you need the blood of Jesus. Blood of Jesus, rise and fight for me. And dijada ku manipulate kwa, I need my life. Wa control you for a long time. My dreams ako, they control you. They come in, they attack you my dreams. They give you my dreams an order. They come in and sleep with you in your dreams. Not anymore. Use the power invested in the blood of Christ. Blood of Jesus. Rise and fight for me. You dream visiting Makua. 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They control your dreams. Instead of God coming in to give you a dream to change your life, sakaita kana Solomon, sakaita kana Joseph, vachirota vakasumuka mangwana vachinja upenyu, vanouya vovhara my dreams amwari, vounza my dreams avo iwo. 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It has to stop. And what makes it to stop is the blood that can rise today and fight for you. Those dreams has to stop. And the blood of Jesus has to fight for you. 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That very moment is where you wake up. They are controlling your dreams. They visit you when your body is weak. And they affect you by controlling your dreams. I will not gonna dream kwayo ya unorota. 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Manyiswa. Niwano wakakurisa kufurewe. But there is a voice that speaks louder than their voice, which is the blood of the Lamb. Their decrees, their curses that are coming from their altars, satanic verdicts, which can be stopped. Uno yasunza kuti ndine case yandinayo panapa. Matrekers, mune chinhu chinongofamba mumiri mako chausinganzwisisa kuti chii. Ladies and gentlemen, it can be stopped by the blood of the Lamb. As I speak, even now, there are some people who are getting delivered by this blood of Jesus. Things that were moving around your body, they are stopping right now and they are going out of your body in the mighty name of Jesus. These are cases. You were cursed. They spoke negative against you, but it can be reversed by the blood of Jesus. The blood of Jesus can restore stolen blessings. Wakatomboita tumari, but all of a sudden, twakaenda. wakamboita basa, wakadzingwa basa, wakamborira. Izvinezvi uri kuchema. The blessings, they came to your life. But all of a sudden, the devil came in to steal. Wakabirwa. Zvawakapiwa naMwari. Wakapiwa imba. Wakabirwa. Yes, no, now you are a single father, you are a single mother. Wakabirwa. But there can be a restoration through the blood that speaks louder than the voices of the accusers. Mwana wani kurorwa, inini mwana wangu asina kurorwa. 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Azviti, ngatifanane, is the voice of accusation. You start to see from the firstborn, marriage drops down. Second born, marriage drops down. Third born, the same way. 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I character here vana here. 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There is a voice that is speaking in their lives. And they are listening to their voice. But listen, this morning, there is a voice that speaks bolder, louder than the voice of Anamai Kurivava, Anatetevava, which is the voice of the blood of Jesus Christ. A weapon which is more than a weapon that you can use to fight the wars of your children. Vadzokere. Kana kuri kunzi kuwana second chance, let there be restoration of the stolen blessings in their lives. Restoration of stolen marriages. Restoration of stolen jobs. 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It was stolen from you. How come you are so experienced, Babas? But how come kuti chidiki ndo chinouya, chakauya nezuro ndo chinosvika, chova pamusoro pako? There's a fault somewhere, but I've come with an answer. There's a solution in the blood of the Lamb. You need divine covering. You need divine protection. You need angelic enforcement in your life. Through the power of the blood of Jesus. Complete liberation from any hidden battle in your life. Because panama uma battles are so hidden. You go to church, you come back, you are prayed for. Mangwana wenda pane church, you are prayed for. Mangwana. But pane kamwe kanhu so karikuramba kungobva kari so hidden. But apana chinhu chiri hidden under the sun, which the name and the blood of the Lamb cannot see and expose. Ladies and gentlemen, we need to apply the blood of Jesus in our lives. Tora ropa ra Jesu. 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
1: makeup. 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Declare in the morning, in the afternoon, in 12 midnight prayer. Declare, blood of Jesus, arise and fight for me. 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
1: 6 minutes to the top of the hour. 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
0: It's the boss of the Dyke. PD is my name here on YFM 91.8. And a message is coming through. Anza amunu musha. 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And it's not in the, let us hear from this one. Good morning, you are live on radio. Damuka mamuka say me.
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0: 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All right. Ever then Mamuka say. Good morning, you are live on radio. 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You are live on radio? All right. Bedline there. Please call again. 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All right. I'm looking for this song. 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I hope that's the song, hey? Mm-hmm. Exactly. All right, you are live on radio. This is YFM 91.8. PD is my name.
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0: 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thank you tinoona uri papi and then you're going to see the grace of God upon your life. Siza Mhlongwane, a requested song coming through here on your FM 91.8, 101.90. 20 past 8, it is the time here on your FM. 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
1: Cha kamine
0: mponesi. Amen. Ndai gona kuimba. 27 minutes past 8. 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PD is my name. Safe journey ahead with those who are traveling.

is AFM in the present worship team and the Changamire Mponesi Ashitapa. All right, so it's exactly 28 minutes to the top of the hour, that is to 9. 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

Cherai coming through here on your FM 91.8, quarter to the top of the hour. Anze mishamara regandiri zireyoka pamukwizwa. 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Andizoti ndiye mukwizwa ongoshi daire. But sudo senyu kunyanya. Here on your FM, you read it. Yes, makoze nyi ndiri kumaona ari kupinda. But I can't. Kwanisoti ndi daire phone while in the studio, right? ZCC. Aiden Generation Band Pamukwizwa Unorema.

Pakuda tambo ino donza hapa papa mkwizu hapa. 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

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Yeah.

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1: Yes?
0: Like a heater. 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

From the album Therapy for the Heart, Volume 1 by Samuel K. Golden, this one I'm playing you right here, easy on a Sunday, is called By Your Side. 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

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Fight for my rights, Wakazi, Varume, Apana Kana, Anihan. 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just too much power in the system But why does the girl should always be the victim Vano judge my books ne makava vakaona muruma rofungori mbavha Varuma kawanda kapinda mukati nenyaya nyaya siri dzavo 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child But who's gonna fight for the male child? 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There's just too much power in the system But why does the girl should always be the victim? 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

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Chance of this radio show, Mukira Madikas, Kone wa here, see a door, no etajeman, Roy wa here, see a moto, my wizard, Holy Muedin, Anna Mukashima Shivas, Potsone, where the Pira Comite Matrima, Shore Sande Bale, Sori Murie Pakimba, Dakango Magas, I was feeling some pain. 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Yeah. 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So I could never trust, I just feel like you're playing. Nigga Zama is Rango Dino Jesir. Dino Mokandongo choose and go petir. 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Every time I always make a move. 100,000 liars have to stand up in a group. And every time I always say the truth.

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Track by track, clash by clash, with every bar, every bass line, she carved her name

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Woke up, gotta get more. Mordecai dropped out in form 4, so Mordecai's gotta get out that door. Mordecai's falling out of control. He's not sober, he's not sure. Mordecai lost like all of his bros, all of his soul, all of his goals. Rarambahaso, I am broke, I struggle and I

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Team road a joy in daga rada pass. 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Jineda stress. The more money you make, 10 times Jineda waste. My wounds are chanda fresh. Whatever you do, wang Jineda mess. It's cold, minus 20 degrees. I got people, I got family needs. I'm always waking up thinking I'm dead. I am surprised I can actually breathe. I always think we can actually share, but honestly, no one can actually give me anything rationally free. See, la, now I got anger issues. Yo, got to tell on the goons. In the gata, I'm on the boons. I want the boons, way. This is our price, yeah, dope. This is our price, yeah, rogue. This is our price, yeah, pass the quinta good choice. This is our price, yeah, forge. This is our price, yeah, shivin. This is our price, yeah, old. This is our life, yeah, bold. And that's why I'm living on the edge. Sleeping on the brain, yeah. That's why I'm sleeping on the bench.

Thy life very easy, that is a bema skizzy. Yeah. Siri easy kusela so. Sugubo ziripa flow. Sugubo zine mushonga.

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0: 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Paripa vanu vanu nyepera kusa